when this life is over, I'm gonna live again. Gonna trade this cross for a crown. No, this is not the end.

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0: advice is that don't put away that umbrella. Thunderstorms and rain may develop from late afternoon into evening across parts of the middle, transition and northern sectors. Relatively cool morning and light conditions, night conditions expected. So plan your day with the weather in mind. I want to go over that again. The day starts cool and misty in parts of southern Ghana. A few areas likely to experience light rain or drizzle. Now, as the day progresses, expect some sunshine, but don't put away that umbrella. Thunderstorms and rain may develop from late afternoon to evening across part of the middle, transition, and northern sectors. Relatively cool morning and night conditions expected.
1: Enough will be you or cool or friends. Hey, I will come up. Hey, landing yet you now say.

It's a bread, fresh one from Dinah Hamilton and Yami Bambofo. Bringing time to some 43 minutes after 6. Let me say a very good morning to Uncle Nicholas Laguda with TMU London, United Kingdom. Good morning to you and to everyone doing the listening. Bible verse of the day is taken from Romans 10 verse 9. Because if you declare with your mouth Jesus is Lord and believe in your heart that God raised him from the dead, you will be saved. If you declare with your mouth that Jesus is Lord and believe in your heart that God raised him from the dead,

Asamoa. Yes, Laurentia Asamoa. Yeah, Juma wa Royal Hospital or Dansoma. I told you a lab technician. Never would a happy birthday to you, okay? Laurentia Asamoa. Lab technician, Royal Hospital Dansoma. So birthday. This one, special one from your sister Prissy to you, okay? Happy birthday to you. Enjoy the day.

Don't ever worry. The dear born fire for God to give you. Abba. You should say amen. It has landed. Ah. I got 2 more minutes now, about 8 a.m., okay? But a couple of messages for Auntie Yanko through them, then the music will flow, okay? And the AMB phone lines next week. Why? Thank you. I said, good morning, LB. My greetings to my mentor and my daddy, Mr. Joseph Nyakun of

0: This one is from Blessing at UCC. Yes, Blessing at UCC, University of Cape Coast. It's to you, Mr. Joseph Nyakun of Winneba. Belated birthday to you. Many brave you could school your friend Joseph Nyakun, aka Ojo. What it am I coming to you? Now he's bogaring in Canada. But this one is Mr. Joseph Nyakun of Winneba. Winneba, so when I'm here, I'm in a sound service room. Hey! I probably will never want to pay you. Yeah. In Nambush near call radio a radio piece. Oh, before the song. You say, boy, there's somewhere about town.
1: Dale!
0: Why is that real? But it's all good in my experience. So let me say a very good morning to the people of Radio Peace in Winneba. It's been a long while I'm called. I have to pay them a visit one of these days, and I'll say, that technician go friend Agbomo. Then, AKA Agbomo.

because now we were being mentored by the great broadcaster, the late Mr. Kwesi Gatetegu. May soul rest in peace. He was our teacher. He will correct us pronunciations. Phonetics challenge too much. May soul rest in peace. And to the family, good morning to you all. To the people of Winneba. Check it, see,

And this one says, good morning, Rugby. My name is WO1 retired Lucas Agbelevo. WO1, I throw you salute, sir. Also, I live at Amasaman. And on the pay, I want to thank God for how far he has brought me and my family.

tertiary course 1 1990 intakes. Yes, course 1 1990 intakes. Bringing in more retirement now. Good morning to you all. I say good morning, Mr. Eric Watson. Thank you. My heart is filled with joy. We are counted among the living today. We praise your name, O Lord. We bow to you with worship, magnification, exaltation, and praises. I say happy new month to my husband, Mr. Koka Bismarck. Children, my parents, my friends, my enemies, and the crew. And this one here from Mrs. Priscilla Ziasnukoka. And I pay Utsimu Ashalibuche. Good morning to you. I say, good morning. What can we offer to you for your grace has taken us through? We thank Jehovah Jireh for how far he has brought us. As a special dedication to my wife Priscilla, my children Kekeli, Arabelle, and Anel, and happy birthday in advance to my daddy Alhaji Abimadon Cosset. As a coming Thursday marks his birthday, and also thanking the 2008 year badge of Harmony International School, Nungwa, for making it to the burial of our colleague Richmond Asante, Kema Community 7, yesterday. Koka Bismarck, so I shall be free, not the buyer, not pay. Alhaji Abimadon Cosset, you cook a Bismarck, Papa. Priscilla, I say, on what? I say, good morning, AB. Your grace has done it again. Gracious one, we bow down to you. Happy weekend to my wife, Mrs. Gloria Abimadon Cosset. To my children, my grandchildren, my in-laws, and all members of the Koka Abimadon family. Elijah Abimadon Cosset or Shy Hills Nanopay. Come love you of Pokiasi Benghazi, small Libya. I say today is the birthday of Honorable Agbo Akwete. He's the MCE for Pokiasi Ganoff Air District. We wish him happy birthday. We wish him long life, joy, and happiness. It's the Honorable Agbo Akwete, MCE, Ganoff Municipal, right? Ganoff Municipal.

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And come on, Mrs. Rita Usua Champong. Samson and come on, coach of Zongo Lane. Ketchan Wafer Wafer K, Dr. Men Trimpenang. Abraphobia, not forgetting.

I say, good morning, LB. My name is Mr. Prince Baini Wobrekuso. And I want to wish my lovely wife, Juliana Baini, my beautiful daughters, Rosalind Baini, Nana Esi Baini, and my grandchildren, Jesse Nitete. I say, ye Ewusi, Nana Ewusi, Ohini Ewusi, and Jeffrey Aboke. Good morning to you all, okay? This one says, greetings to Grace Cara at Nsawama Drejuri. May God bless her always. And this one is from the father, Mr. Anani. To you, Grace Cara, oh, Nsawama Drejuri.

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I say, my name is Dillion Ayiku. 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Eh? 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

I say, good morning, Eric B. My name is... Okay. I say, good morning, Eric B. Greetings to His Royal Majesty, Nene Sakite the Second President, Eastern Regional House of Chiefs. I say, and to all divisional chiefs. I say, last time you said I would like chieftaincy. I like chieftaincy issues. Yes, I'm a divisional chief. My name is Nene Tete Akura of Pingria of Odumase Krobo. Thank you, sir. I come for land, eh?

And once again, good morning to your Kusia Sapoman. We are J. Biney. Not forgetting you, Sister Eunice of St. Joseph Services. From Abatunde to all of you, okay? Timene, Tete, Akura of Pengria. Odumase Krobo. I say, no problem. When you are ready, just test me.

Sharitan. We didn't hear what you can come here with B. Up next, Mr. Edmond Osei Esiedu. 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

0: Abinsoko, or maybe restaurant and 2 AM sounds. Nothing's in the maybe spa. 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

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We're grateful, we're grateful, we're grateful, y'all. 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
1: 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Ain't you commit to attention? 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